Texas bar on Fairfax. 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
1: 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And together we are
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But every deal was signed in blood and flames. So here's my last will, my final testament, my sneer. I came, I ruled, now I disappear.

Ladies and gentlemen, forgiveness, great song, beautiful melody, forgiveness, great song, beautiful melody, forgiveness, great song.